What's it gonna be, boy? Come on, I can wait all night. What's it gonna be, boy? Yes or no? What's it gonna be, boy? Yes or...

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0: 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Can I help you?
1: Yes. I'm trying to reach Flight Commander P.R. Johnson on Mars Flight 247.
0: Very well.

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But this next song right here is a song I've made for a game that I love. I produced a song for a video game called Oscar Runescape. It came out with a New Year's release of Sailing. If you play the game,

Miami. I'm so happy to be back here on a main stage with you here tonight. Thank you so much for being here. Let's go! If you're ready to jump, let's see everybody put the left, to the right, cross the back, jump on the drum, or drop. Are you ready?

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It's in minor keys,

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You

0: 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Good afternoon, good evening, and good night.
1: And that's all, folks.
2: I'll be back.
1: Alrighty then.
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4: Yippee-ki-yay, motherfucker.
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